0: worry, though. There's something I want you to have.
1: Oh, it's beautiful. But wait a minute, isn't this?
0: Yeah, yes it is.
1: But I thought the old lady dropped it into the ocean in the end.
0: Well, baby, I went down and got it for you.

leave it on a bad note. Start another screaming match. Bring all of our issues back to life. Going down a bad road. When you got somewhere else to be, I will take it down with me. 'Cause I